of the apple orchard in this little old orchard shack. His real name was Jackson Taylor, but I called him Applejack. Now old Applejack was loved by everyone he ever knew. Applejack picked apples, but he picked the banjo too.

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You broke my heart. Cause I couldn't dance. You didn't even want me around. And now I'm back to let you know I can really shake them down.

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You've painted up your lips and rolled and curled your

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Suddenly, I heard the plaintive cry of a young Mexican girl.